0: Oh, by the way, it all started like this.
1: So how's your evening so far?
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0: 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So how's your evening so far?
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One hop this time. 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Slide to the left. 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Crisscross.

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1: Sur RCU, on écoute les sons du grenier.
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System thumping, party jumping, I said loud and clear. Come on, buddy, your pants just a little bit. Take them all, bone down just a little bit. Kissing and touching a little bit.

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I know what you want, you know I got it. 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As long as you want, you know I got it. Baby, if you give it to me, I'll give it to you. I know what you want.

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But you get a dose of dope, you go once and more, so it's a baby girl. 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Yeah. 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Yeah. 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But you get a dose of dope.

0: Oh, by the way, it all started like this.
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